0: much better. Love Kiss 102.3.
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2: 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I feel there's no one to save me. This all or nothing really got away. You're driving me crazy.

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4: All right, tonight we have got tickets for you to check out Somba live in concert. He's coming in April. The tour's just been announced. Let's get 10 people onto standby to win tickets right now. 13 1065. Bruno Mars is playing On My Soul, the Smallsy Show, now on Kiss. Baby,

Happy Douchebag is selling his $12 million mansion. The home comes with a cinema room and a panic room, just in case one of his movies starts playing in the cinema room, he'll have somewhere to go. And finally, after decades of urban legends, oh, I remember growing up with everyone saying who they believed killed this man, it's finally been confirmed. Tupac's murderer has finally been convicted. His name is Keefe D. And he now looks forward to his new prison nickname, enjoying some shower D. Oh, what a joke. What a joke! The joke was fine. Let's get into the turns right now. Shout out to the music department throwing in bangers. Throwbacks for our very first song, Edge Night. Love it. It's a good Charlotte dance floor anthem. Love it.

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1: on Kiss. I was blind.

Sabrina Carpenter. I'm a woman with shit to do. My name's Craig Lowe. This is my show, Lowe Live around Australia on Kiss and iHeart. I appreciate every single one of you checking out. Then with shit to do. My name's Craig Lowe. This is my show, Lowe Live around Australia on Kiss and iHeart. I appreciate every single one of you.

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0: Justin Bieber featuring Nicki Minaj on Kiss 102.3. You are here with Ben and Liam. 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
1: It's 6:10. Hallelujah, it's 6:10.
2: Good morning, Stacey. How you doing?
3: Yay.
2: Yeah, well. A 1988 Holden that was in a shed and has only clocked 20 Ks could fetch up to $1 million. It's for sale right here in Adelaide. Can you give us your best Holden engine sound?
3: That's a V8.
2: Yeah, I can tell.
3: It was a good one.
2: You really put me there. Yeah. Tiger Woods has lost his driver's license for 5 years after reaching a plea deal for drink driving again.
0: Take his license away forever.
2: Yeah. Look, he's great at driving, like on the, you know, golf course, but he's not great at driving, like on the roads. What's the worst driving offence you've done?
3: I was speeding.
2: Okay. It sounds like there was a worse one that you didn't want to say.
3: There may have been. Yeah, okay. There probably was.
2: It was just like a...
0: Okay.
2: It sounds like there was a worse one that you didn't want to say.
3: There may have been. Yeah, okay. There probably was.
2: It was just like a deep breath there. And